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0: Sucio.
2: 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You wasting your time, yeah, man. 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Little ghetto weeds. Feel like killing you.